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3: 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What's good? What's happening? How are you? How's your Monday looking? How's your Monday morning looking already? Are you stuck in traffic, or are you already at the office, or you're away, or you are working from home? If you're working from home, man, I do envy you in some sort of way. In some sort of way, but hey, you'll be all right. All right, before that was Gracie Abrams with Hit the Wall. Before that, you heard Asante by Nandy, Love with Rhythm, Stormzy and Odile with 24 Hours, All That For Me Plus You. Also, you heard Faye with Dance, Vic Tony with Slick. That is a jam. I think, like Osi rightly said, it's actually, you know, like the song of the summer. Look, it's looking like that. YC and Damn Larry Music with Balling Forever. All right, let's get into it this morning. Let's take a look at what the roads are saying this Monday morning. Now, if you're coming from Aja heading towards Lekki Phase 1, this morning you will encounter some traffic between the Agungi bus stop and Jakonde bus stop. Oh no, sorry, not Agungi actually. Before Igboefon bus stop, between Igboefon and Jakonde. So it's the traffic is insane actually. And right after that, heading towards Chisco, that's Kusela Road before Freedom, where you will encounter another traffic heading towards there. But from there all the way to Lekki 1 is good to go. If you're within Lekki Phase 1 going to Ikoyi via the Lekki Ikoyi Link Bridge, major traffic on the bridge from the beginning of the bridge towards the end of the bridge descending into Ikoyi right now. Also, there's traffic on Ozumba Mbadi Way between the toll gate and and between Chief Yusuf Abiodun Oniru Road, and that's the bus stop where we have the Lagos Oriental Hotel. Yes, that is where there's traffic. If you're going to Victoria Island via the Lagos Calabar Coastal Road, heading towards Akin Adeshola, Amadu Bello Way, or Ade Tukumba Demola, you will encounter some traffic this morning. Major traffic at the junction, you know, heading towards these venues as well. Coming in from Alfred Ruwani, heading towards Akin Adeshola this morning, major traffic on the road, especially from Alfred Ruwani towards the Falomo roundabout and onwards towards Akin Adeshola Street, and also exiting at Wolowo Road into Akin Adeshola, you will encounter some traffic. Major traffic on Osborne Road coming from the mainland via Third Mainland Bridge into Osborne Road. Major traffic this morning. If you're coming to the island via Eco Bridge as well, you encounter some traffic. Major traffic at CMS Marina as well. The road is really, really, really blocked. If you're around Ijo Road as well, around Akwobo, you might encounter some traffic as well. Ibutimeta, little bit of traffic around the Habat Macaulay Way. Around Habat Macaulay Way heading towards Old Yaba Road, you actually encounter some traffic. Now, if you are coming from Aljota heading towards Yaba or Maryland, from Aljota towards Maryland, it's good to go until you're heading towards Maryland bus stop and you encounter some traffic. But from Maryland bus stop all the way down to Fadeyi bus stop, a little after Fadeyi, major traffic happening this morning. Ikeja and its environs, Ikeja and GRA looking good, so far so good, heading towards the airport. But if you're around the Shogunle area, around the Lagos Abeokuta Expressway that's coming from the airport, around those places, yes, Ikeja long bus stop, major traffic this morning. And also Ojodu Bega, a little traffic here and there, but you might want to brace yourself. It's a Monday morning, all right? It's a Morning Rush on the Beat 99.9 FM. Let's take a look at what the weather is saying. Right now, it's currently saying 26 degrees, saying mostly sunny, but we should brace ourselves because we might be encountering some traffic. But we always say these things, that just carry an umbrella just in case you don't want to be caught on fresh. But so far, so good. It says sunny days, sunny sides mostly. Yeah, but outside Lagos, around Benue, a little bit outside Benin City, there's going to be rainfall and a lot of storm. Close to Abuja, around Lokoja, Kogi State, in some areas, Mina, Kotangora, Dibanjiri, Kaduna as well, a little bit of rain, some cloudy areas, some thunderstorms. But around Lagos, Ibadan, Ogun State, Ekiti State, good to go. It's looking very, you know, it's looking like sunny weather. And the same temperatures are bound to rise to as high as mainly 29 degrees, but still, brace yourselves, grab an umbrella, because you never know how these things are going to happen. All right, it's the Morning Rush on the B99.9 FM. Going back to the music, here's Ima Oniga, and this one is called With You.

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1: At 17 million globally. Now, shattering the opening weekend benchmark for musical biopics set by the 2015 Straight Out of Compton, which was $60 million. Now, with positive word of mouth and audiences who returned a number of times, Michael remained a global box office powerhouse to the height of summer movie season. So, it stands out as the highest grossing musical biopic, surpassing 2018's Queen sensation Bohemian Rhapsody that has $911 million worldwide, as well as the biggest film based on a real person, overtaking 2023's Oppenheimer, which had $975 million box office. So this is the largest film of all time for Lionsgate as well, and the studio's first ever movie to reach $1 billion. So prior to Michael, Lionsgate's highest grossing releases were 2013's The Hunger Games: Catching Fire with $865 million, and the 2012 The Twilight Saga: Breaking Dawn Part 2 with $850 million. So Lionsgate produced Michael and handled the rollout in North America, with Universal distributed the movie at international box office. So I mean, shout out to them, this is really doing good. And I mean, but don't be surprised, it goes higher than that. All right, the Morning Rush on the Beat, 99.9 FM, the heartbeat of Lagos. Here's Vic Tony, and he's coming through with this one called Fresh.

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Imanigo with Chance right here on the Morning Rush on the beat 99.9 FM, the heartbeat of Lagos. The rains isn't letting out. Sheesh. I'm just like, why? Why is this happening at this point? Because I'm tired of the rains. I don't know about you. And I'm hearing people saying, oh, the rains are just starting. Like, could you guys be any more encouraging, in quotes, if you know what I mean? I'm tired of rains. I'm really tired. And like, for 1 week, I just want the sun to be out for just 1 week and not have it even shower for 1 day. All right. So, all right. Let's go back to the news. I don't know. A lot of great actors have just been passing on. Actress Wang Ching-ho passed on at 82. If you don't know who she is, she was in Daredevil and Hustlers. She was the Marvel TV series. She played Madame Gao. Yes, she appeared. She played Madame Gao and she passed on. It's just sad that, you know, people who you watched growing up and, you know, you were only... what do you call it, that you actually loved seeing them, it's just sad that she's gone. She played a minor character in Robbie Williams' flick Cadillac Man. She also appeared in projects like A Price Above Rubies, Law and Order the Criminal Intent, and Premium Rush. Also, she played Madame Gao in Iron Fist, in that Daredevil Iron Fist, the Defenders, when they had all, you know, all those crossovers and all that. So her turn in Marvel and her bigger roles in appearances like in Jennifer Lopez's stripper thriller Hustlers, Turning Red, 5-episode stretch of Aquafina, is Nora from Queens. You know, it's just, she had a great run. So her final project, a short film titled Here and Again, it hasn't been released yet, but thoughts and prayers go out to her family and, you know, friends. Jay-Z has been in the news recently with the concerts going on and happening. Some good stories, but also there will always be some, you know, sidebars with it. So the fans got into a brawl with security and with security getting punched in the face, and it was seen on video. So the second night of Jay-Z's 3 shows at the Yankee Stadium was not without crowd dramas. 2 fans seemingly got into it with security guards and were then restrained and escorted away. Now, he hit the stage at the famous Bronx Ballpark on Saturday night, and at one point Alicia Keys joined him on stage to perform the iconic song Empire State of Mind, and that's when things got heated between fans and security. A video has been circulating showing one of the fans getting up from the ground with the security around them. Once he was on his feet, the fan slugs the security officer in the face before he's taken away by several other guards. Another fan was seen lying on the ground with one security guard kneeling on his body to restrain him. He was also escorted away. So the fight sparked by the fans was not being in their assigned seats and blocking the view of people around them. And those people complained as security arrived, but the two men refused to leave their unassigned seats, triggering the altercation. Nobody's saying you should not come and have fun at a concert or whatever, but also be mindful of the people that are around you. Everybody's there to have fun. Don't, because you're trying to have so much fun, then obstruct people's views. And when you're told that you should please, you know, find a seat, or you're blocking the view, you not get offended and you start acting weird. Come on, it's everybody paid to be there. You paid to be there, somebody else paid to be there, so you might want to relax. So I can understand why. But going back to the music, this one is from Future and he calls this one California Girls. Ooh.

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1: All right, Morning Rush on the Beat 99.9 FM, the Heartbeat of Lagos. My name is Eve, and 19 minutes past the hour of 10, and still a wet, rainy Monday. I'm exhausted from the rain, to be honest. I just need the sun to shine for at least 1 week. Let me just calm down. I don't know whether I'm having PTSD or something, because after my apartment getting, you know, flooding in and water seeping in from different parts of the house, I'm just like, oh, can I get a breather, please? But hey, we moved.

Gazette at the Maracana in Rio de Janeiro, Brazil. In 2014, South African Nadine Gordimer, South African novelist, short story writer, activist, and Nobel Prize laureate, died. In 2007, in Spain, Lamine Yamal Nasore Ebana, Spanish and Barcelona footballer, was born, a graduate of FC Barcelona's youth academy, La Masia, before breaking into the first team squad in 2023-2024 season, is regarded as one of the world's best players. He became the youngest player to be nominated for the Ballon d'Or at age 17 and finished as a runner-up for the 2025 Ballon d'Or at age 18. In 1985 in the U.S., Vice President George H.W. Bush became the acting president for the day when President Ronald Reagan underwent surgery to remove polyps from his colon. In 1977 in the U.S., amidst a period of financial and social turmoil, New York City experienced an electrical blackout lasting 25 hours that led to widespread fires and looting. In 1934 in Nigeria, Professor Wole Soyinka, author, poet, playwright, activist, and Nigeria's first Nobel Prize laureate, was born. In 1930 in Uruguay, the first FIFA World Cup began in Uruguay. The first goal was scored by Francis Lucien Laurent against Mexico. In 1923 in the U.S., originally reading Hollywoodland, the Hollywood sign was unveiled in the hills above Hollywood, Los Angeles, California. All right. So those are the things that happened down back in the day on this very day. We're going back to the music. This one is from Beyonce and it's called Morning Dew Dunk.

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1: 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Happening on the 16th of July, 2026, here in Lagos. For inquiries, call Uchenna on 0809-645-3535 or Shegun on 0812-024-3167 or Daniel on 0802-756-4653. 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
1: As Nigeria stands at a critical turning point, we move beyond the conversation of mere survival. 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
1: 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You're one person, yet different in many ways. You're the professional by day, artist by night, friend, lover, biker, believer, all before the sun goes down. And somehow, in every single version, you show up fully. No half measures, no apologies. Now, that's the reality of so many Nigerian youth. Not one thing, not one lane. Many lives living in one body and showing up 100 in all of them. Yes, you're just being you. And MTN sees you as you leave it 100. 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You do not wait for permission. You do not explain yourself. 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And you give it everything. So continue to do you and leave it 100 with MTN. Till I catch you next time, guys, I'm out.

0: All right, and that was Black Sheriff with Sacrifice right here on the Morning Rush on the Beat 99.9 FM, the heartbeat of Lagos. Time for MTA Fresh. Let's see what's happening on the Billboard right now in the U.S. At number 10 is I Just Might by Bruno Mars. At number 9, it's Olivia Rodrigo with Drop Dead, dropping 4 spots from number 5 to number 9. Climbing up 2 spots, Dracula by Tame Impala and Jenny at number 8. Still maintaining number 7, Hate That I Made You Love Me by Ariana Grande. Climbing up from number 9 to number 3, I Can't Love You Anymore by Ella Langley and Morgan Wallen. 3 spots up at number 5, Man I Need by Olivia Dean. 2 spots up, Janice STFU by Drake. Still maintaining number 3 spots, Be Her by Ella Langley. I Knew It, I Knew You by Taylor Swift. Still at number 2 and still at number 1, Choosing Texas by Ella Langley. In the US, at number 10 is Free Your Mind, Prosper and Clooney. At number 9, dropping from number 8 to number 9, Drop Dead by Olivia Rodrigo. Dropping from number 6 to number 8, The Cure by Olivia Rodrigo. I Knew It, I Knew You, still maintaining its number 7 spot by Taylor Swift. Dropping from number 4 to number 6, American Girls by Harry Styles. Coming in at number 5, climbing up 4 spots from number 9 to number 5, is Choosing Texas by Ella Langley. Dropping from number 3 to number 4, Billie Jean by Michael Jackson. Climbing up 2 spots from number 5 to number 3, Hate That I Made You Love Me by Ariana Grande. Still maintaining number 2 spot is Stupid Song by Olivia Rodrigo. And still maintaining its number 1 spot with 54 weeks on the chart, wow, is Rain Me In by Sam Fender and Olivia Dean. 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It is MTN Fresh. Don't go anywhere. We'll be right back.
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0: That's Mr. B with I Can't Look Away. Don't know what I cannot look away from, but okay. All right. I got Abby in the building. Good morning.
1: Good morning, Lagos.
0: What's happening? How was your weekend?
1: Girl, nothing to write home about.
0: I feel like I have PTSD at this point.
1: No, for real. Like, I was just saying it this morning that this weather is giving me seasonal depression.
0: Like, I'm paranoid about almost everything.
1: It's gloomy, there's no sun, it's always rainy.
0: I'm just like, can the sun just be out for like, you know, a few days and like a week at least? Let's experience some dryness.
1: It's supposed to be summer, for God's sake.
0: Not here. Not in Africa.
1: How was your weekend? What did you do?
0: I stayed home. I actually wanted to stay home, to be honest. I didn't feel like being outside, and there's no ginger to be outside, to be honest. There was no ginger to be outside, to be honest. And I just said, you know what? Might as well just stay home, because when you sleep and wake up, they're already asking you savings or current. Isn't that outside dinner?
1: Oh, so yeah. You know what I told myself? I feel like, you know when you feel like you haven't been yourself in a while?
0: Mm-hmm.
1: And I feel like I am 50-50 a homebody, and also like I'm always outside as well.
0: Yeah.
1: And I feel like I have been 100% a homebody these days. So I told myself that this week is going to go into trying to do things that reminds me of Abby. Do you get it?
0: Makes sense.
1: Yeah, so I shall be revamping. I'm on a mission to revamp myself. So you guys should come along.
0: Relax.
1: With this journey.
0: Take a cheap pill.
1: Never.
0: Never. Wow. Quite angry.
1: Very.
0: Quite angry. Well, let's see how that journey goes. But you were just home. Were you home when you actually went out?
1: I didn't leave my house.
0: I think right now I don't have FOMO.
1: I don't.
0: I'm just like, okay.
1: The only FOMO I have is probably like, you know, seeing something on TikTok and wanting to cook it and running to the grocery store.
0: Wow.
1: Oh my God.
0: That's a nice kind of FOMO.
1: No, for real. Like, food has, I was telling you earlier, like, I feel like this weather has been so horrible, and I feel like it's giving me seasonal depression. Food has been the only thing making me happy.
0: That's called emotional stress eating.
1: And I think that's what it has been. I have come to
0: because
1: conclusion.
0: Now you just see anything and you just want to make it eat. Nah.
1: Yeah, stress eating and stress wine drinking.
0: No,
1: that's
0: please,
1: what it
0: please
1: has
0: don't.
1: Been for me.
0: Before you now get unnecessary weight.
1: Why do you think I've been on this weight journey? Divine has been the one going through my, oh, I'm fat, I need to lose weight.
0: You don't tell a woman she's fat. Come on. Nice. You don't tell a woman that she's fat.
1: No. I'm the one telling myself I'm fat.
0: Oh, okay. Anyway, what's happening on the show today? It's Monday.
1: Well, it's Monday, so today we're going to be taking a trip around the world. Just, you know, chatting and just about what's happening around the world.
0: Mm-hmm.
1: We're also going to get into hot topics, of course. You know, we like to gist and just gossip about what's not our business over here on the Mayday Show.
0: You know what I mean?
1: We've got fresh out the studio. And, of course, later we will talk about it. Let's have a great conversation.
0: Hey, Jesus. Hunger.
1: Great
0: hunger.
1: Conversation.
0: She's hungry. She hasn't eaten.
1: Oh, my God. Plus, we have great music on the show today as
0: okay.
1: well.
0: Okay. All right. So, I'm going to be leaving you in the one and capable hands of the one and only Abby. Yeah. I can guarantee you a great time. But, of course, we're back again tomorrow. You know, bright and early, 6 to 11 a.m. on a beautiful Tuesday morning. I just hope that, you know, this week will go as fast as last week went, because last week was a breeze and I loved it. So anyway, I'm not leaving, but I gotta go. Love you. Have a wonderful day. Have a productive day and be safe out there with the rains. Please check your cars, check your tires, because right now this is not the time for it to be for me fast and furious on the road. Oh, please, please, please, and please. All right, here is Unhinged by Masego. Love you. Adios. Have a good day. Bye.

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1: Them talk say the boy from Abuja no go make him. Nobody believed in me. So I stopped listening for them too. I put everything on one bet. Not on luck. On me. On the night nobody saw. On the work nobody clapped for. On knowing my game better than anybody in the room. Now the same thing with football being teach me. You know they win on hope. You they win on the knowing. Then I showed them. And the same CC way been they doubt me. Now they don't sabi every word. This, not the crown. Warrior thing. Back yourself. Even when you stand alone. Especially when you stand alone. I don't place my bets. And you don't pay. Oh yeah, you. Place your own. Back yourself on speed.ng. And you can use my promo code, BigCarla.
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Abby right here on the Midday Show on the Beat 99.9 FM. It's currently 103, and we got hot topics coming up next. And you already know we're going to be talking about a lot of fun stuff just happening in the entertainment world. So make sure you stick around. All right, right here on the Midday Show, right now we have Only God, Victor, AD, and Timaya.

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Okay, let's get right into Hot Topics. And we are kicking today's Hot Topics off with Jay-Z's concert because, yes, I have a lot to talk about that concert, actually. So, it was this past weekend, and that concert absolutely...

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I'll be right here on the Me Dish on the Beat 99.9 FM. It's currently 2:16 p.m. It is time for Fresh Out the Studio. Alrighty, so coming up next, we have Control T Maya featuring Duncan Mighty.

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That was Georgia Smith and Whiskey with Alive. I'll be right here on the Midday Show on the Beat 99.9 FM. It's currently 2:31 p.m. and it is still fresh out the studio. So if you're looking to add some new songs to your playlist this week, make sure you stick around because, you know, I've got you covered. All right, so coming up next, we have Adaze by Techno. And, you know, this song is actually very, very taggy. I said it's giving, like, Bana of techno, like back in the day techno, and I'm absolutely loving this. Is one of my favorite songs right now because it was on repeat in my car last week on my way home. All right, so coming up next, Adaze by Techno.

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So sit back, relax, and let's enjoy some great music together. I hope you're having an amazing Monday, even though this rain is just, I'm so tired of the rainy season, but hey, we're going to make the best out of it. So still here on the Midday Show on the Beat 99.9 FM. Coming up next, we have Dream Out Loud by Ina and Montama.

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0: Yeah.

Mambo, Mr. Easy, Dre Skull, and Vice Cartel with, Lambo. Well, I don't know how I feel about this song, to be honest with you. I don't know. I feel like without Mr. Easy, that song could probably have been better. I know it sounds wrong because he's the owner of the song, but Mr. Easy has so much money. I think he's just having fun with just making music. Anyways, I'll be right here on the Meet Day Show on the Beat 99.9 FM. It is currently 3:43 p.m. on a Monday afternoon, and I'm so proud of us for making it this far, because today was just somehow, to be honest, aside from the fact that today is Monday, it was also very gloomy. The rain, the flood, everywhere is flooded at this point, and I just pity myself going home. But hey, we are pulling through. So imagine just looking back, one day, and just realizing that you were brave enough to chase that life that you truly wanted, regardless of the rain and whatever the weather looks like. So I'll be right here on the Meet Day Show. Up next, we have Yawa Kwesi Arthur.

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Fails Diddy B and Ree with All Night Long. I'll be right here on the midday show on the beat 99.9 FM. It's currently 4:08 p.m. We know what that is. That's my cue to get out of here. Anyways, if you've been hanging out with me since morning, thank you for hanging out with me today. I never take your time for granted, and I hope you had a great time listening to me today. So don't forget to follow us across our social medias at the beat 999 FM. And if you'd like to see what I'm up to when I'm off air, come say hi and follow me at king_abby_. I'm Abby, and this has been the midday show. So, you know, until tomorrow, same time. And make sure you're safe going home. The rain is crazy. I'm sure the highways are flooded by now. So make sure you're safe while you're going home. All right, so I'll catch you here same time tomorrow. Coming up next, we have Wine On by Boy Roya and T.I. Blaze.

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interview.

children, as well as former cabinet ministers and aides, past and seven governors, traditional and religious leaders, current and former lawmakers, retired and seven diplomats, and former service chiefs. The Remembrance Program was held at the Nigerian Army Conference Center, Asokoro, Abuja. The solemn gathering is expected to feature prayers, tributes, and reflections on the life, leadership, and legacy of the late Nigerian leader. A commemorative book titled Tributes and Condolences in Honor of Muhammadu Buhari, which compiles messages from the world leaders and other notable personalities, was also unveiled during the event. The federal government has suspended the proposed review of registration fees for the 2027 West African Senior School Certificate Examinations and the National Examinations Council, NECO, Senior School Certificate Examination, SSCE, bowing to widespread public concerns and opting for extensive consultations with stakeholders. The Federal Ministry of Education announced that it had withdrawn its June 18, 2026 letter communicating the proposed fee adjustment pending a comprehensive review of the policy. The minister, in a statement by its director, Press and Public Relations, Roy Wofolashade, explained that the decision followed reactions from Nigerians over the planned increase, with the ministry saying it had taken note of the public's concerns and constructive feedback on the matter. In other news stories, the Bureau of Public Procurement, BPP, has launched the National Guidelines for Public Food Procurement and Related Services for Public Institutions, including correctional centers, schools, and hospitals. Director General of BPP, Mr. Adebowale Adedokun, who unveiled the guidelines in Abuja, warned that suppliers of substandard food items would face strict sanctions. Adedokun said the guidelines marked a significant milestone in Nigeria's public procurement reform efforts aimed at ensuring that public spending on food delivers value for money while promoting nutrition, food safety, public health and economic growth. According to him, the policy would support the growth of small and medium enterprises, SMEs, as well as create more opportunities for women to participate in food procurement by meeting the required standards. The Central Bank of Nigeria, CBN, said it has intensified efforts to build a more transparent, resilient and professionally managed foreign exchange market through a two-day capacity building program for newly licensed Bureau Change BDC operators. The program, held in Lagos and coordinated by the Financial Policy and Regulation Department, FPR, with other key departments. The engagement was designed to enhance understanding of the revised regulatory and supervisory guidelines for BDC operations 2024 and to ensure effective implementation across the industry. The director, FPR, Dr. Rita, described the program as a major step towards advancing reforms to promote transparency, strength, oversight, and improve market conduct in the foreign exchange market. Dr. Rita emphasized that the new generation of licensed operators offers an opportunity to raise standards as well as build public confidence in the sector. She also stressed the importance of compliance, noting that it is essential not only for meeting regulatory requirements but also for maintaining the integrity and stability of Nigeria's financial system. In Oyo State, the state governor, Seyi Makinde, urged political appointees and public servants in the state to redouble their efforts in the closing month of his second term to ensure the administration leaves a lasting legacy. The governor gave the charge while swearing in Dr. Taiwo Oladipo as a commissioner, urging him to regard his appointment as another opportunity to serve the state diligently. This was contained in a statement issued by the governor's special advisor on media, Suleiman Olariwaju, in Ibadan, the state's capital. Oladipo, a former commissioner for health, who until his latest appointment served as the permanent secretary in charge of general administration, has been deployed to the Ministry of Establishment and Training. Meanwhile, Professor Adelabu has been redeployed to the Ministry of Investment, Trade, Cooperatives and Industry. Speaking at the executive chambers of the governor's office, Secretariat, in Ibadan, where the

0: swearing-in ceremony was held. Makinde said his administration would continue to appoint individuals who align with its vision for the state. The National Youth Wing of the All Progressives Congress, APC, pledged its support for President Bola Ahmed Tinubu's renewable energy reforms as it unveiled a 17.5 million naira grant for participants in the Dr. Mustafa Abdullahi Energy Leadership Fellowship, aimed at promoting innovation and youth participation in Nigeria's energy sector. The APC National Youth Leader, Dayo Israel, made the pledge at the opening ceremony of the Dr. Mustafa Abdullahi Energy Leadership Fellowship in Abuja. The seven-day residential fellowship is designed to build young professionals in Nigeria's energy sector with knowledge and skills in renewable energy, energy transition policies, climate action, leadership and governance. The APC National Youth Leader acknowledged that inadequate power generation and distribution remain major challenges affecting virtually every state of the economy, adding that the APC Youth Wing is committed to supporting the Tinubu administration's efforts to address the problem. Off to foreign stories, where President Donald Trump said that the United States would be paid for guarding the Strait of Hormuz after declaring that it would be taking over the strategic waterway. The U.S. president's comments came after U.S. and Iranian attacks on a scale unseen since an April ceasefire in the conflict in the Middle East, adding a doubt about efforts to bring a permanent end to the war that has halted shipping through the strait. The past week's hostilities have centered on the critical energy trade route, the control of which is a key point of dispute between Washington and Tehran. And at the U.S. president's recent interview, he complained about the tactics of Iranian negotiators seeking changes in what was agreed during hours of talks at the weekend. Still talking foreign stories, Canada's immigration authorities have warned prospective immigrants and visa applicants that submitting false documents or misleading information could lead to severe penalties, including a five-year ban from entering the country. Immigration, Refugees and Citizenship Canada says providing false information in an immigration application is a criminal offense known as misrepresentation and could result in an application being refused, along with other immigration sanctions. The agency stressed that applicants remain legally responsible for every document and every piece of information submitted in their name. Even when an immigration consultant, lawyer or representatives prepares the application on their behalf. Officials also warned that document fraud goes beyond fake passports and could involve altered visas, educational certificates, birth and marriage certificates, as well as police clearance documents. The department urged applicants to ensure all information and supporting documents are accurate, complete and genuine before applying, saying honesty is essential to protecting the integrity of Canada's immigration system and avoiding long-term consequences. In sports stories, the Super Falcons have begun preparations for the 2026 Women's Africa Cup of Nations, WAFCON, in Morocco, with nine players arriving at the team's training camp in Casablanca. The team's media officer, Mary Akinshola, disclosed that the early arrivals include Captain Rashidat Ajibade, first-choice goalkeeper Chiamaka Nnadozie, and veteran forward Asisat Atushuala. Others are Gloria Ogwuna, Christy Uchebi, Fatima Oloko, Oluwatosin Demihi, Rufiat Imura, and Shukurat Oladipo. Akinshola said more players and members of the technical crew were expected to arrive in camp in the coming days as preparations intensified for the continental showpiece. Still talking sports stories, new Liverpool manager Andoni Iraola has admitted the Reds still need reinforcement in the transfer market while promising supporters an intense, aggressive and vertical style of football as he begins live at Anfield. Iraola said Liverpool are working to strengthen the squad before the start of the 2026-2027 Premier League season after completing the arrivals of defender Jeremy Jarque and winger Victor Munoz. The Spaniard acknowledged that more additions are required as the club looks to bounce back from last season's disappointing fifth-place finish. 44-year-old replaces Arne Slot, who was dismissed in May after Liverpool failed to secure Champions League qualification and inherit a squad, also dealing with the departures and injuries to several key players, including Mohamed Salah's exit and long-term injury to Hugo Ekitike, Conor Bradley and Giovanni Leone. Moving on to entertainment stories, where former James Bond casting director Debbie McWilliams has said she believes the iconic British spy should continue to be portrayed as a white male. This is as she argued that the character should remain faithful to creator Ian Fleming's original vision. McWilliams, who cast the previous 14 Bond movies over four decades, made the remarks during an on-stage interview at the Karlovy International Film Festival in Czech Republic. That is the news. Before I go, a quick recap of the headlines. Federal government launches new public food procurement guidelines. CBN intensifies foreign exchange markets reforms. Off the shores of Nigeria, Canada warns visa applicants against documents fraud. And in sports stories, Super Falcons begin WAFCON 2026 preparations. I am Anastasia Rafwa. Thank you for listening.
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1: 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Nobody believed in me. 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

0: 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Warrior thing. Back yourself. 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Especially when you stand alone. I don't place my bets. And you don't pay. 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Place your own. Back yourself on speed.ng. 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